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1: That we do.
0: That was a fun and eclectic set. Tony, what did you play?
1: Oh, I just finally updated it manually because Spinatron is falling down on its job today.
0: Oh, but
1: I did it. You just heard the Screamers with
0: so sad.
1: Through the Flames, spelled T-H-R-U, Through the Flames.
0: Gotcha.
1: Before that was Hex Code, another recent addition to the show, with Hatred, new release. Submission recently. Before that was The Brat with Swift Moves. Before The Brat, you heard a Jagged Baptist Club with Blow Dry Nation. And we started off the set with The Black Watch with Marie Buskova.
0: Wonderful, Tony.
1: Yeah.
0: Very good. You don't have a show calendar pulled up, do you?
1: Not yet. I was going to pick that apart for this weekend on your set.
0: For sure. I have Lambrini Girls. They're playing tonight, I believe, at the
1: nice.
0: Belasco. Is that right?
1: Yeah, with two
0: right.
1: people I played last week, Gottlieb and the Hazards.
0: It's a benefit show.
1: Yeah.
0: So if keep that in mind.
1: Yeah.
0: This is Lambrini Girls with You're Not From Around Here.
1: Hell yeah, let's do it. Boom.

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1: That went right on in really quickly. That was wild.
0: You got to watch out for that.
1: Sometimes.
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1: Yeah!
0: Let me tell you what you just heard, because then we're going to jump right into show calendar, right?
1: Absolutely.
0: That last one was Pinback. The song was From Nothing to Nowhere. Before Pinback, Editors.
1: Mm-hmm.
0: Munich, before Editors. You heard Clinic with Cement Mixer. Before Clinic, Fat Hamster and Kong Nu with The Sun from Mars.
1: Nice.
0: Our friends Fat Hamster and Kong Nu from South Korea.
1: Super fun.
0: Before Fat Hamster and Kong Nu, you heard Lambrini Girls with You're Not From Around Here. And Lambrini Girls are, in fact, not from around here. They are touring through Los Angeles today. They're playing today. You probably have that show.
1: I do have that in my calendar.
0: Okay, great, great. Because it's a benefit show tonight. But I don't have all the information. That was the whole set.
1: That
0: Tony,
1: was a set?
0: So, yeah, I believe so.
1: All right,
0: so.
1: Let me tell the people what they can see. So tonight at 1720, you can see Hong Kong, two words I can't say, F and a Y, Lil Boudang, Bodily Stew, A Place We've Always Been, Mescaline Maniacs, and Dimebag. Sounds like a very hardcore show. Mm-hmm. Also tonight at 2220 Arts and Archives, you can see Some Surprises, one word, Ilyas Ahmed, and Kate Kennan. 2220 Arts and Archives tonight. At Nonplus Ultra, it is also Pegzilla's record release with, I think it's Skanks with Knives.
0: Sure.
1: I think that's okay. And Moon Fuzz. And that's at Nonplus Ultra tonight. Tonight at Oblivion, we have The Souls, spelled S-O-L, Sept, and Road Trip. Tonight at Permanent Records Roadhouse, we have The Killing Floors, The Streetwalkin' Cheetahs, and The Strains. Tonight at Riverside Municipal Auditorium, we have Dying Fetus and Sangwa Susabog. Tonight at Scribble, we have Death Valley Girls and CCTV, spelled like the name CC. C-I-S-S-I. CCTV.
0: C-I-S-S-I?
1: Mm-hmm.
0: Whose name is that, though?
1: Someone named Cece.
0: I suppose so.
1: Yeah. And tonight, we have the Fight to Unite Festival, put on by Punk Rock Bullying. It is a benefit.
0: Yeah.
1: I want to say things are going to Churla, but I have to look up.
0: I don't know if it's exactly Churla. It's immigration related.
1: Yeah, it's immigration related
0: fundraiser.
1: Fundraiser put on by Punk Rock Bullying and by extension the BOYO guys, the Stern Brothers from Youth Brigade. And the bands playing at the Belasco for it on tonight are. And it's already started. It started about 30 minutes ago. Our Lambrini Girls, Spiritual Cramp, Surfboard, Mess, Generación Suicida, Pistol Grip, Toy Guitar, Spunk, XCOM, Gottlieb, Madam Bombs, Hyperminds, Doll Riot, Anti, Mermaid Island, and The Chapel. Also tonight at the Bellwether, we have Blonde Redhead with Emily Kokal of Warpaint. Also tonight at the Regent Theater, we have Siun, right?
0: Siun, I think.
1: Kuti, and Egypt 80.
0: Such a good show.
1: With Kabaka Period, Dwayne Richmond, Extra Ancestral, and Francesca Harding doing a DJ set. Flea is a special guest, and Santigold is a special
0: Whoa,
1: set.
0: Special Santigold guest. Santigold is so great. But
1: yeah,
0: Siun,
1: tonight.
0: Kuti.
1: Yeah.
0: At the Regent.
1: Sean Cutie with Egypt 80 at the Regent.
0: At the Regent. Tonight. I've seen them play a couple times, and both times it's like I could not stop dancing. It's like impossible not to move when
1: it's
0: you're listening
1: so good.
0: To that music live.
1: We've played Sean Cutie several times on this show.
0: Yeah.
1: Also tonight at The Smell, Drac and the Swamp Rats, The Burners, and Love Pig. That's tonight's a busy night. A lot of great things to go to.
0: A lot going on.
1: 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Tomorrow, we have continued Fight Tonight, Fight to Unite Festival with Dillinger Four, who, if you have never seen before, are amazing. One of my favorite Minneapolis bands. Teenage Bottle Rocket, Dead to Me, Swingin' Udders, Co-Defendants, Cobra Skulls, Nerf Herder, Mean Jeans, Get Dead, The Last Gang, Western Addiction, Make War, Darius Kosky, Gen Pop of the Bomb Pops, Ukulele Hero, and Se Vende at the Belasco tomorrow. Tomorrow at the Nova, we have Dying Fetus, Sanguisusabog, Left to Suffer, and Deterioration. Tomorrow at Zebulon, we have Casa Sueño, Mike Bagita, B-A-G-G-E-T-T-A, John Herndon, and Mike Watt. Sunday at Alex's Bar.
0: Where was that one?
1: What did I say?
0: I don't think you said it. Is it the sardine?
1: I think it's the sardine. Let me go into my recently deleted.
0: Just in case.
1: Yeah.
0: You want to make sure you go to the right place.
1: Yeah.
0: To see that lineup. Including the wonderful
1: Zebulon.
0: Mike Watt. Zebulon. Oh, that's at Zebulon. Okay.
1: That's at Zebulon.
0: So, yeah. Glad we checked there. Maybe I didn't hear Zebulon at first.
1: It's all good. And then Sunday at Alex's Bar, we have Handsome Dick Manitoba of the Dictators, the Streetwalking Cheetahs, L.A. Slumlords, and the Strains. Sunday at the Hollywood Palladium, we have Loathe, Fleshwater, and Prostitute. Sunday at the Riverside Municipal Auditorium, we have Dead Kennedys, Flipper, and the Detours. That is like an all-classic lineup.
0: That's wild.
1: The Detours. I mean, I love the Detours. They were like
0: and
1: the OG.
0: Flipper.
1: Yeah. The Detours are like the band that Adolescence and DI both come out of.
0: Wow.
1: Yeah. Also Sunday at Scribble, we have Susie Sun and Valley Queen. Sunday at the Regent, we have ML Buke and Delroy Edwards. Sunday at Zebulon, we have Murder Ballads and Dark Songs featuring Alice Bag, Bloody Death Skull, Bruce Moreland, Emily Rose, Swimming Bell, Tallinn Kali, and more.
0: There's new music from Ravens Moreland, Bruce Moreland, out.
1: Yeah.
0: Did you say today? We just have to figure out what we can play and make sure we can screen. We have to screen, make
1: before
0: sure
1: we can
0: play whatever it is that's new. But there is something brand new out from Ravens Marlin today.
1: Yeah. So Monday at 17:20, Fleshwater is playing. Monday at Oblivion, Screen Secret Attraction and C Corp are playing. Monday at Zebulon, Tanker Low and Brutus the Eighth are playing. Tuesday at Oblivion, Kim Theory, Astatine, and Androgyny are playing. Tuesday at the Sardine, Kevin Moan and the Howling are playing. Wednesday at Ventura County Fairground, Turnstile, Pennywise, and De Spitz are playing. Wednesday at Zebulon, Imperial Teen and Kids on a Crime Spree are playing. Thursday at Aviator Nation Dreamland, we have Manon Matthews, Julian Stern, Eli Leonard, Alex Thermopoulos, and Tyler Ramsey are doing Punk Rock Comedy Night. Thursday at House of Blues Anaheim, Dinosaur Jr. and Steph Chura are playing. 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Thursday at Oblivion, My Upside Down, Lake Rana, and Below Zero are playing. Thursday at The Glass House, Automatic and Donzi are playing. And finally, at the Regent Theater, Thursday, Military Gun, Soft Cult, Shady Nasty, and Daisy are playing.
0: I just got a message from Lou, which says there's a noise show on the 11th. Which day is that relative to now? Is that Sunday? That's Sunday.
1: I believe that's Sunday.
0: Okay, yeah. We have Twig Harper and Ezra Bukla, Sig Triggerberg, Sig Marson from Iceland, War Hippie, Rubber Cement, Soil Doilies, and I don't know if I should. I feel like maybe I can't say this last one.
1: No,
0: but it's at the Smell on Sunday. Doors at 6:30.
1: Sick.
0: Sunday the 11th.
1: Nice.
0: Noise show.
1: Always fun.
0: Mm-hmm.
1: Anyway, I was pulling that all from OhMyRockness.net, the Los Angeles OhMyRockness.net page. 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And, of course, for late night party people, we have
0: Resident Advisor.
1: And as always, follow the bands, follow the DJs, follow the comedians, follow the promoters, follow the producers, follow the venues that you like, and you will know before I do.
0: Mm-hmm.
1: Anyway.
0: Rock.
1: Is it time for music?
0: Do you have some?
1: I have some.
0: What do you have?
1: I have Stone Roses next.
0: Really?
1: Yeah.
0: I would love to hear some Stone Roses.
1: Yeah, I'm just doing like the most popular song because I'm feeling poppy.
0: Sounds good to me.
1: Yeah, boom.

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1: That we do. All right. You want to hear what I just
0: yes,
1: played?
0: Yes, please.
1: You just heard Fontaine's DC with Bug. Before Fontaine's DC, you heard Sham 69 with Mr. You're a Better Man Than I. I love that Yardbirds cover.
0: That's great.
1: Before that, you heard Saccharine Trust doing I Am Right. Before that was the Neighborhood Brats doing Night Shift. And we started off the set with the Stone Roses doing I Wanna Be Adored.
0: Stella.
1: Yeah. Anyway, if you want to see the set list, I will be posting up this week's and last week's this weekend on social media on Instagram and Threads at @NoMoreHeroes_Tony. And then I'll be collabing on Instagram with Sharon
0: at Sharon Like on Instagram.
1: Yeah. And of course, you can always go to KXLU.com and find our Spinatron page there too. You can also listen to the show back for 2 weeks as well. Anyway, what's next? What
0: Take
1: are we doing?
0: Take us out. We're going to skip the Modern Lovers today. Bring that back next week. What we're going to hear instead is the brand new today, Ravensmoreland from the new LP.
1: Tight.
0: Called Wicked Dominion.
1: Let's do it.
0: The track is called We Are Chromatic, Ravensmoreland.
1: Nice.
0: Brand new right now.
1: All right.
0: Everybody have a good weekend.
1: Bye.

0: So, where are you from anyways?
1: El Salvador.
0: Oh, yeah? Yeah, I know some girls from El Salvador. So they're all disco bunnies.
1: What is disco bunnies?
0: Disco bunnies. It's, you know, girls that hang around discos, you know? You buy them a drink, you dance with them. You end up driving them all over L.A. in your useless car.
2: Disco bunnies.
0: Yeah, that's it. 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
1: We just heard a band called Dixo Bunny. Dixo Bunny. Siento tu amor. I feel love. The great Donna Summer song by Dixo Bunny. And the little interlude at the beginning.

My name is Fred Kiko. I am the host of the Demolition Radio Show here on the KXLU radio station. This is the show where we listen to demos. That's why it's called Demolition. Demolition. Shout out to Brian and Dana Maria and DJ and Luther in Leimert Park. And shout out to Doug and Cynthia in Ventura. If you want a shout out on the radio, just send me an email. Demolisten@yahoo.com. 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Tell me who you are, who you're with, and where you are. And I'll give you a shout out on the radio. And you'll feel pretty good about yourself, but not for very long. All right, let's get into the demos. Up next, the band is called Gibbons and the Sluts. Their song is called Bad News Coming My Way. Where else but KXLU?

We just heard a song by a band called Moses Campbell. The song is simply called Cold. Before that was a band called Stab City. Stab City did a song called The Anthem. I love that song. Starting off the set, Gibbons and the Sluts. Gibbons and the Sluts did a song called Bad News Coming My Way. It's the Demo Listen radio show here on the KXLU radio station. My name is Fred Kiko. Shout out to Brian in the South Bay. And shout out to Jose Luis in Hollywood. 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Tell me who you are, who you're with, and where you are. I'll give you a shout out on the radio. You'll feel pretty good about yourself. Only for a moment. It's the Demo Listen radio show. We're listening to demos. What's next? Oh, up next, the band is called Hello from Reno. You might remember Hello from Reno from such songs as the Demo Listen Art Jingle. But this song is called So Far Away. Hello from Reno, where else but KXLU?

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1: We just heard a band called Their Only Dreams. It's T-H-E-I-R. Their Only Dreams. The song is called... What is the song called? The song is called... The Master Magician of Jajuka Village. Jajuka is a village in Morocco. Before that was CANS. CANS is an acronym, Central Asian Nervous Systems. The song is called KXLU Demo Listen. Hey, that's the name of this radio show. Oh yeah, it's kind of like a theme song, but the theme song I have is already good enough. But, you know, it's good. It's cool. Starting off the set, Hello from Reno. So Far Away is the song. Hello from Reno does the Demo Listen Art jingle. But, you know, they have other songs, too. It's the Demo Listen radio show here on the KXLU radio station. Shout out to Audrey and Floyd and Van in Nantucket, Massachusetts. And shout out to Rocky in Simi Valley. What's up, Rocky? And shout out to John in Emerald Island, North Carolina. And shout out to Weird Ron and Yuma in Mar Vista. And shout out to Rick and Natasha and Dimitri in Franklin Village. If you would like a shout out on the radio, just send me an email. Demolisten at Yahoo. Demolisten at Yahoo. Tell me who you are, who you're with, and where you are, and I'll give you a shout out on the radio for the whole world to hear, and you'll feel pretty good about yourself, but not for very long. All right, what's next? It's Demo Listen. We're listening to demos. Okay, this one pushes the envelope of what is a demo. This next band is called the Axbow Incident, named after the movie. Now, somebody wrote me a letter and said, hey, I found this tape of my father's psychedelic rock band from the 60s. No one's ever heard it. Can I send it to you? Sure. Is that a demo? I mean, it's kind of a lost demo. Oxbow Incident. The song is called Can't Make Love by Yourself. Now, this is a live course. Can't Make Love by Yourself? What are you kidding me? What have I been doing for the last 10 years? Can't Make Love by Yourself. Don't believe anything you hear on the radio, especially on this show. Oxbow Incident. Can't Make Love to Yourself, which is a lie. Where else but KXLU?

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1: We just heard a band called Mr. Airplane Man from Boston, Massachusetts. Whoa. Mr. Airplane Man. They got their name from a Howlin' Wolf song. Hey, if you like that Mr. Airplane Man, you can check them out on some of our videos. I have almost 1,000 videos of bands playing live on the radio. 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Check it out. Before Mr. Airplane Man was a band called Anubian Lights. Their song is called Smoothing Out of the Curve. Starting off the set, Oxbow Incident. A band from the 60s. Can't Make Love by Myself, which ad nauseum it's a lie. You can make love by yourself all you want. Trust me. It's the Demo Listen radio show here on the KXLU radio station. What are we going to do next? Oh, yeah, let's do some shout-outs. There's a lot. Shout-out to Kimmy and Jeff and Bertie in Yucca Valley. And shout-out to Jess and Tarzana. And shout-out to Albert and Barkley in Lakewood. Shout out to Doug in Pasadena. Shout out to Steve in Tucson. Hey, if you're in Tucson and you're in an Uber and your driver has long hair and is listening to the radio, that guy is cool. Shout out to Lucy and Joseph and Jonathan and James and Alex and Kurt and Andre and Leandro and Hawthorne. And shout out to Eric and Kona. And shout out to Chris and Tanya in San Diego. If you want to get a shout out on the radio, just send me an email. 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Tell me who you are, who you're with, and where you are. I'll give you a shout out on the radio. And you'll feel pretty good about yourself, but not for very long. What's next? The band is called Brown 25. The song is called Delirium Tremens. That's when, if you're an alcoholic and you don't drink for a while, you start shaking and freaking out. They call them the DTs. Delirium Tremens. Brown 25. Where else but KXLU?

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1: We just heard a band called Dome. The song is called Coma. Shout out to Arturo, the demolist and hardcore talent scout, for turning us on to the band called Dome. Before Dome was a band called the Screaming Smoldering Butt Bitches. Screaming Smoldering Butt Bitches did a song called Weenie Heads. And starting off the set, the band is called Brown 25. Their song is called Delirium Tremens. The DTs. DTs does not stand for detox. It stands for delirium tremens. But it does happen when you're detoxing. That's why people get confused. I was confused for a long time. I mean, on most things, I'm still confused. But when it comes to the DTs, I'm clear. All right, what should we do next? Shout out to Sam and Shelly and Boxy in Franklin Village. And shout out to Damien in Ventura. And shout out to Diego and Cindy in Hollywood. And shout out to Pat in Hollywood Heights. If you want to get a shout out on radio, just send me an email. Demo listen at Yahoo. Tell me who you are, who you're with, and where you are. I'll give you a shout out on the radio. And you'll feel pretty good about yourself, but not for very long. Oh my gosh, it's 7 o'clock. You know what that means? It's time for the takeover. What's the takeover? The takeover is where I take over my own show. I have been producing and hosting the Demo Listen radio show for over 30 years. 30 years is a long time, especially in the college radio world. Every day for 30 years, I will listen to a song and think to myself, it sure would be fun to play this song on the radio. Too bad you can't, because your radio show is about demos. So I decided to take over my own radio show to do what I want, which is play old records and old songs. So that's what I'm going to do. Now, we're going to start this off with a song by a guy named Charlie Rich. Now, I found this Charlie Rich record. I didn't really know much about him, but he looks cool. He's got cool sideburns. So I listened to the record. It's a double record, double LP record. I listened to the whole thing, and oh my gosh, there's so many good songs. So I decided that we're going to do a deep dive. What's a deep dive? A deep dive is where we're going to hear a Charlie Rich song every single week until the end of the year, until we get through this whole record, because it's that good. And then by the end of the year, we'll all know at least something about Charlie Rich. So let's get it going. This is Charlie Rich doing a song called Mohair Sam. Where else but KXLU?

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1: We just heard a band called Redbeard and the Pirates. The song is called Go On Leave. I think I played that song a few weeks ago. Oh well, it's a good song. From the compilation called Back from the Grave, Volume 4. I could play those records all night long. Literally, because I have almost the entire collection. Before Redbeard and the Pirates, we had a band called Flaming Lips. In the Morning of the Magicians. Now, I hate magicians. I hate them so much. So many times, hey, Fred, you want to go to the Magic Castle? No, I don't. And you don't want me to go either. Unless you want to be miserable. I'll make everybody miserable. Magic is dumb. I watched a documentary about Siegfried and Roy last night. They got what they deserved. I'm just saying. Starting off the set, Charlie Rich, Mohair Sam. Each and every week till the end of the year, we're going to hear a Charlie Rich song. We're going to do a deep dive into the Charlie Rich record called... What is it called? It's called Fully Realized. Anyways, that's the set. Let's do some shout-outs. Shout-out to Manuel in Bell Gardens. Hey, Manuel, the reason I'm not doing live shows anymore is because I don't care anymore. I don't care. Shout-out to Chongo and Kevin and Scuzzer and Cowpie and Dope Dope and Scuzz. In Moorsville, Illinois. And shout out to Dante and Emerson in Milton, Delaware. If you want to get a shout out on the radio, just send me an email. Demolisten@yahoo. Tell me who you are, who you're with, and where you are. I'll give you a shout out. You'll feel pretty good. It'll go away. I'll feel good all night, though. All right, what are we doing? Oh, yeah, I'm on the radio. It's the takeover. I've taken over my own show. What's next? Oh, yeah. So this is a weird one. I mean, in some ways it's normal. It's a Devo song. And of course, Devo is from my hometown. Well, next town over.

They're from Akron, Ohio. I'm from Canton, Ohio. The song is called Girl You Want. I found this on the internet. He calls himself Fake Music. I don't know what that means. And I don't care. It's so good. It's a cover of a Devo song called Girl You Want. Fake Music. Where else? But oh, and special thanks to my special friend, Dalton. Anybody out there who knows Dalton knows what a cool guy that is. I mean, he is the coolest guy around. Not just as a friend, as like a cool guy. He plays drums in all the cool bands. He knows what's going on, and he's really fun to hang out with. Dalton helped me get this song off the internet and onto the radio. Fake Music. Girl You Want. Where else but KXLU?

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1: We just heard a song by a guy named Michael Murphy. The song is called Rhythm of the Road. Now, when I bought this record, I was a little dubious because there's a picture of him on the back side and he looks exactly like my father in 1975. But I listened to the record and it's pretty good. And it's got Charlie Daniels and John Denver and Willie Nelson are all on this record. Now, are they on that song? I don't know. I didn't do enough research. Michael Murphy. Before Michael Murphy was a band called The Nikes. I don't know how to say it. It's N-I-X-E. How do you say that? Nizy? Nikesy? Nikes? I don't know. But the song is called Man Under My Bed. Sounds creepy. Before that was Mickey Gilley. Mickey Gilley's most famous for owning the club in the movie Urban Cowboy. But he was a country star in his own right. The song is called The Power of Positive Drinking, as opposed to negative drinking. I don't know. Starting off the set, Fake Music did a cover of Girl You Want by Devo. I'm sorry, it's only half the song. It's all he made. He only makes songs that are about a minute and 45 seconds long. More of him to come. Shout out to Dalton for helping me get that song off the internet. And shout out to Yumi in Silver Lake. Good luck. Shout out to Lee and Paul and Lulu Bell in Palm Desert. And shout out to Tuki and Tootsie in Culver City. What's up, girl? If you want to get a shout out on the radio, just send me an email. DemoListen@Yahoo. DemoListen@Yahoo. Tell me who you are, who you're with, and where you are. I'll give you a shout out on the radio. You'll feel pretty good about yourself. It'll go away. But I won't. You still got me for half an hour. What are we going to do next? Oh, yeah. The Trogs. The Trogs are mostly known for the song Wild Thing. But their other songs are much better. This is a song called Love Is All Around. The Trogs, where else but KXLU?

0: 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I thought you stopped hanging on the block, man.
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1: We just heard a song from a band called The Monks. Now, they're American, but they're American GIs in Germany in the 60s. They got off easy, I guess, during that time to get sent to Germany. Phew. Missed a bullet. Dodged that bullet. The song's called Complication. Before that was Four Tops. Did a medley mixture of two songs. The first song is called Hey Man. The second song is called We Got to Get You a Woman. I'm good. No thanks. I'm good. No thanks. That song is so cool. Who knew? Four Tops. I guess I knew. Start off the set, The Trogs. Did a song called Love Is All Around. That's why I don't need a woman. All right. Let's do some shout-outs. Shout-out to Dami and Stevie in Silver Lake. And shout-out to Kylan and Max in Atwater. Okay, last call. Last call for shout-outs. If you want a shout-out on radio, just send me an email. Demolisten@yahoo.com Tell me who you are, who you're with, and where you are. I'll give you a shout-out on radio, and we'll all feel pretty good about ourselves. But not for very long. Do it now because it's almost over. I got 15 more minutes. 15 more minutes. That means you got about 3 minutes to get your shout out in. So do it now or wait till next week. All right, I told you last week that I got a stack of Little Richard records. So for the next few weeks, we're going to hear a Little Richard song each week. Now, that means each week, we're going to hear a Charlie Rich song, and each week we're going to hear a Little Richard song. When I was a kid, I thought this song was called Ready Freddy, because my name's Fred, so I thought he was singing about me, but it's not. It's Ready Teddy. Little Richard, Ready Teddy, where else but KXLU?

0: All right, you got to wrap it up. We just heard a band called Death Kings. Their song is called Martyrs. Before that was Beck doing a song called 000.000, which is a really long way of saying zero. Starting off the set, Little Richard did a song called Ready Teddy. Not Ready Freddy. I'm Freddy and I'm not ready. I forgot some shout-outs. I forgot about Duke and Connie in Palm Desert. And Chivo and Pee-Pee in Echo Park. Shout-out to Chivo and Pee-Pee in Echo Park. Show's done. Uncle Tim is up next with the bomb shelter. Don't go anywhere. Don't touch your radio. Don't do nothing. Just stay right there. Just keep listening. Keep listening. All right, I'm out. This is Herb Albert, eventually.
1: You have offended my family, and you have offended the Shaolin Temple.

Whether I started the show with the three birthday tributes in ascending or descending order is simply a matter of perspective, folks, because maybe there's some fiends out there who really, really, really love their Southern soul more than all other genres. And so the moment they heard O.V. Wright singing Ace of Spades, I made their night. Perhaps, perhaps not. But we did spin the first three songs, well, after the Mummies, of course, tonight, were all people no longer with us who were all born on October the 9th. You just heard from Mr. Overton Virtus Wright singing Ace of Spades. He was born on October the 9th, 1939, passing away in 1980. And then there was that bass player. You may have known him because he played in The Who. His name was John Entwistle, 10-9-4-4, or maybe it would be 9-10-4-4, as people in England, his land of birth, would actually do it. The Ox died in 2002, and we heard one of those Who songs that he wrote, that being Whiskey Man, and then near the top, of course, is Tomorrow Never Knows by the Beatles, because today is John Lennon's birthday. May he rest in peace. And at 8 o'clock on the dot, like you hear every Friday night here on 88.9 FM, was the Mummies doing the introduction to the Bomb Shelter. My name is Uncle Tim. I'll be your host for the remainder of the hour. And then I will be summarily replaced with DJ Frayne, who's filling in for Ned Lerner tonight on the Mystery Machine. So do stay tuned for that. We got a whole jumping night of musical programming for you here on KXLU. So don't go anywhere else until you pass out insensate while listening to music for Nimrod sometimes between the hour of 3 to 6 a.m. With all of that, should you have a request or a question, I'm at 310-338-KXLU. If you're a phone shy, email me at McDermott889@yahoo.com or if you're on Blue Sky, hit me up at thebombshelter.bsky.social. Now we go over to vintage reggae music, honoring what I did after work this afternoon.

Just,

You know, when you wake up at 5 a.m., go to work for a full day, and then go swimming, body surfing in the ocean for an hour, and then come do a radio show, all of which is all well, good, fun, or money-making, or however you want to classify it, but you ain't eating anything all day? Sometimes you find yourself wanting to play songs about food, like the nice, nutritious protein source that is peanut butter, sung right there. I believe, was that the Olympics who did it originally? I cannot immediately recall, but I know this. I just played a version for you all, courtesy of Friar Tuck and his Merry Men here on the Bomb Shelter. Along with them, we had a deep dive into the vaults of the early Motown Corporation archives, namely Johnny and Jackie singing Let's Go to a Movie, Baby, that originally came out on Anna way back when, and the Gators got funky with the instrumental entitled Gator Bait. Leon Thomas was also heard enticing y'all to come along. The Ghetto Brothers sang Mastico Chupa Iala, and we began with the Jivers, backed by the Brother Dan All-Stars, doing Down on the Beach. With all that, we are just about at the halfway point of this week's edition of the Bomb Shelter. As previously mentioned, DJ Frayne will be here at 9 o'clock to fill in for Ned Lerner on the Mystery Machine, and I got more records to play. Up next, we got Wilbur Bascom right here on KXLU.

The Godfather of Soul, James Brown, heard here on 88.9 FM KXLU as the Bomb Shelter marches forward. We heard his cover of Bill Doggett's Honky Tonk, namely Honky Tonk Part 1. I almost flipped it over immediately to Part 2 so I could let DJ Frayne in because he's currently locked out in the hallway on the fourth floor of Malone Hall on the LMU campus. But fear not, he'll be here soon enough. Jimmy Lloyd sang I Got a Rocket in My Pocket from the no-name session band Budget Line LP that just had a cover of Waikiki on the cover with the legend Surfer Girl. No actual band name anywhere that I could see, but we heard the song Surf Diver. Phyllis Dillon sang Don't Stay Away, and Jose Melis did the anniversary song. Also heard in that set, Steve McDonald of the Red Cross's mother-in-law. No, really, go look it up. Donna Loren told you all how to so do the zonk, which was a dance craze record that never quite went anywhere. And Wilbur Bascom and the Blue Zodiac began that with Groove in G. I'll groove in with whatever I can dig out of the record bag for the remainder of the hour. And up next, oh, Uno, announcement for you all. Not this coming Sunday, which would be the 18th of October. No, not this coming Sunday is the 11th of October. Sunday, 10/18/26. Yes, as in 2026, October 18th, the Sunday after the one that's coming up, beginning at 11 a.m. and run until 6, KXLU and our beloved weekend show, Alma Del Barrio, present Salsa Fest 9. Yep, it's our 9th annual Salsa Fest. Okay, we had to take a break during the pandemic. But the 9th edition of the Salsa Fest happening on campus of LMU at Lawton Plaza. Featured artists include the Natalia Spadini Trino, Orquestra Ritmo Alegre, and Invasion Latina, and the Ari More Latin Band. All of this, parking included, is free. The one thing is this, we've changed. There is an e-ticket required for entry. No charge for admission, but you must have registered at KXLU.com and gotten an e-ticket. And for that, if we use the phrase e-ticket in the Disneyland sense, you are good to go. Got it? You old enough to remember e-tickets at Disneyland? If so, you are listening to the right show. That is The Bomb Shelter on KXLU.

0: 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Also heard around the globe at KXLU.com as the bomb shelter comes to a close. When your show runs ragged at the very tail end for those last 10 minutes, what do you end with? A song called Nuclear Weapon, just to evaporate it all. David Ansel Collins did the tune that you just heard, along with Lorraine Chandler's version of the theme to You Only Live Twice. The Name Losers sang But I'm So Blue. The Shadows did Scotch on the Socks, which sounds like a hygiene problem. And we began with Los Hermanos Luna doing Cheryl Bossa Nova. Cheryl Bossa Nova. Yeah, I speak Spanish like a whale. Why? Because my parents named me Timothy John McDermott when they brought me into this world. At any rate, I shall return next Friday night at 8 o'clock on the dot right here at KXLU, and it is my enthusiastic pleasure to hand these turntables and microphone over to DJ Frayne, who's filling in for Ned Lerner tonight on the Mystery Machine. Frayne, have you anything to say for the people this evening?
1: Well, hello friends, having a good night out there. And hope you're doing the zonk out there. Wow, what a great jam that was. The zonk. I'm not familiar with that. Do you know how to do the zonk, Uncle Tim? Uncle Tim is doing this. For those of you who are tuned into the video,
0: that was just like
1: simulcast.
0: Really, that was a lock-wristed cabbage patch. No, I really don't know how to do the zonk. That was just the first bluff that came into my head.
1: If you know how to do the zonk, call in 310-338-KXLU. Let us know how to do it. I brought a bunch of weird kind of stuff. I brought some like Thai records, some like unknown 70s Thai stuff. I brought a record I was just showing Uncle Tim called Breakin' to Exercise, which is a breakdance themed children's exercise record. What else did I buy? A bunch of 45s. And coming up, we have a classic theme song from a cartoon. So we got all kinds of stuff tonight. I hope you enjoy it. Shout out to Ned Lerner for letting me fill in tonight.

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Raw funk. 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

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I'm going to keep playing some records from left field tonight. Hopefully some unexpected ones. A few classics thrown in there that you might know. I'm feeling kind of obscure tonight.

What could be a better lead-in than the bomb shelter? Nothing. It was a trick question.

Once again, the name of the show is Ned's Mystery Machine. 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

0: Clean, you got your rings. Jerry, you know, you
1: flashing cash is what I need.
0: I can understand. Ooh, I got the baddest cool, could never be the fool. The ladies wait to get down with me. The love I make superb, to doubt me is absurd. The latest and the greatest, you see. Ooh, I want to have your spot and more.

That was Lynn Christopher, of course. Take Me With You. My name is DJ Frayne, filling in for the great Ned Lerner on Ned's Mystery Machine. Just playing some records that I like. 88.9 FM Los Angeles. 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

Ding.

As we fly, I've been thinking about how many interesting forms of life there are on Earth. Take spiders, for instance. They're not really insects. They're more or less,

spiders are insect cousins, and there are spiders by the hundreds of dozens. They lay many eggs, raise many kids, and their scientific name is arachnids.

spiders weave webs like silk, which they get from a part of their body called a spinneret. They squeeze some liquid through holes so tiny that a strand like silk comes out strong and shiny. The spider spins a web. Pretty tricky, for the web is pretty, and the web is sticky. A fly flies into it stuck, can't turn back, so the spider enjoys a tasty snack. Spiders are big and spiders are small, but they never seem to grow very tall. They use the silk they spin in strings for covering their babies and other things. One spider I saw was very cute. He was using his silk as a parachute. Spiders are insect cousins, and there are spiders by the hundreds of dozens. They lay many eggs, raise many kids, and their scientific name is arachnids.

0: All right.
1: We just heard The Goose by Parliament, possibly their most psychedelic song. We got just a couple minutes left in Ned's Mystery Machine before I turn it over to Stella, who just walked in, ready to take you into Stray Pop. My name is DJ Frayn. It's been a pleasure filling in for the great Ned Lerner tonight. Thanks to everybody that called in. Taking you out with a Swedish band called Baltic. 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

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Stella here with you till 3 a.m. live on the campus of Loyola Marymount University, followed by Reverend Dan, who will be doing music for Nimrods live as well. 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

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He'll be back in the broadcast booth live. So it is your KXLU Friday Night Overnight live until, geez, he goes till 6. And then, of course, there's Alma Dobario after that. So kicking off your weekend here at 88.9 FM and KXLU.com.

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1: Esther.
0: Like the Alice Cooper group.
1: Esther.
2: Alice Cooper.
0: Alice Cooper. Like the Alice Cooper group.
2: Do you want to touch me?
1: Big baby.
0: See, there have been some big things. Some are bigger than others. One might

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That's Caroline Wheeler's birthday presents.

0: Caroline Willow's birthday present was made entirely from the skins of dead Jim Morrison's.
1: Scattered over Don's highway bleeding, I suppose.
0: That's why it smelled so bad. Caroline Willow checked into the lobby of the Bruce Scrobbelaar Leisure Centre. She's looking for a room and a place where she could sit down and get herself back in order. Sheesh, thought Caroline. What the hell was that? So she goes for the elevator. She thinks, well, that'll be pretty straightforward.
1: Straight up.
0: You know what she finds? The elevator breaks down with Caroline and the fish in it.
1: Fish?
0: Do you know what happens if you leave a fish too long in an elevator? You don't? Well, here's a clue. Fish is biodegradable.
1: That means it rusts.

0: they travel in big, big cars. 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But there ain't no vehicle big enough. They just ain't built a vehicle big enough yet to hold the thing that men call Caroline Wheeler's birthday present.
1: Caroline Wheeler's birthday present.
0: That's Caroline Wheeler's birthday present.
1: Heck, here come the hell drivers.

And that is the Astral Jets version of That's the Way of the World. And then Flipper before that, and Sex Bomb, Jazz Butcher with Caroline Wheeler's Birthday Present. Victor Jones did Mother Teresa, and Robin Lane and the Chartbusters started off the set with When Things Go Wrong. On Stray Pop with Stella here at KXLU 88.9 FM, KXLU.com, even a KXLU app. Oh yeah, live until 3, and then we'll also be Reverend Dan live doing music for Nimrods right after me, taking you right up until 6 a.m. It's your KXLU Friday Night Overnight, live.

And that is Arsenal with Half Control. And a few songs from The Beguiled. Fire Rock, That Nagging Voice, and The Weird Machine, La Muerte del Rey, and Kitten with the Whip, I Walk Alone, and She-Devil Rock. And started off the set with Jatan Damone Quartet and Ava Braun. 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Stella, here till 3 a.m. live on the campus of Loyola Marymount University, followed by Reverend Ann and Music for Nimrods, also live. Your KXLU Friday night overnight. Both of us will be live tonight using the broadcast booth.

And that is Cliff and Ivy with We Ignite and L7 Ms. 45 Shotgun Pistol Grip from the Ghost Wolves and the Pleasure Dome with Pass the Parcel and Scorpion versus Tarantula doing Short Lease and Jello Biafra with No Means No. All the way back there at the beginning of the set with The Sky Is Falling and I Want My Mommy, Falling Space Junk. Man, Spinatron is acting really weird on me. That's our digital playlist interface, which shows you what's being played. On our website, kxlu.com, where also we stream our signal live. Oh, now I'm going to have to use my phone for it. I get to be in such a rush since I'm live on the air that I don't have time to deal with this. I am watching it. It's got that spiraling ring of death for something I entered manually. And there's other stuff I need to enter. Oh, man. Like, actually, I had a problem signing into it. Of course, right at the beginning of the show, it was... I forget what it said. I'm too busy to sit there and call somebody or email them. I'm doing Stray Pop till 3 a.m. here at 88.9 FM, KXLU and KXLU.com. And even the KXLU app, which I think is working okay. Actually, KXLU.com, as far as I know, is working okay. It's just the digital playlist interface, which... normally can recognize and enter what is being played onto the playlist, which shows on KXLU.com or the last few songs. And I noticed it wasn't getting a few of them, and I went to go enter something, and then I hit the button so it'll go onto the playlist and that you would be able to see it, and it's just the ring of death spinning over and over again. Then it went to that other weird screen, so... anyway, if I have to do it on my phone, I guess I'm going to have to. Fun, fun, fun. All the different things. So different than when I first started doing radio here at KXLU. Back in 1978 is when I started broadcasting on 88.9 FM, but I started working here actually in the fall of 1977. 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

The Epics with On the Rocks and Sukiya with Play Cult. Also, Soda Pop from The Incurables. The Neverland Ranch Divinians with Knee on My Neck. Also, My Computer Said Kill from The Groovy Ghoulies. And Lovey Dove with Server Unfound, dedicated to whatever the heck our digital playlist interface Spinatron is doing right now. It did it again. But this time I took a picture of what it said on the screen with my cell phone. It's saying 50X server error, and it has a sideways frowny face, a colon and a left parentheses. Something went wrong in the server. It might clear on its own if it persists and it leaves a phone number and email somebody at spinatron.com. I don't have time to be doing that right now. You think they're up? I don't know even where they're located. It's 104 a.m. Pacific, well, now 105 a.m. Pacific Daylight Time here at 88.9 FM KXLU and KXLU.com. Would they be awake anyway? Anyway, I don't know. It finally, yeah, it keeps clearing up on its own when I keep hitting the refresh button or whatever that darn thing is. I don't know. It's strange, but I know people like to see the songs that are being played on KXLU. So that's where I try to make sure that playlist is accurate. So anyway, I do go back in and make corrections. I can manually enter things. That's how we started with our first version of Spinatron we used. So anyway, I don't know. It's just strange. Anyway, I am your punk rock geezer DJ Stella doing Stray Pop. For another, just slightly less than a couple of hours till 3 a.m. Pacific Daylight Time. And then Reverend Dan's coming in. Yeah, into the KXLU broadcast booth. He will be live. Brand new music for Nimrods for you right after me on your KXLU Friday night over.

Freitwig with Crawford and Stranger on the Town from the Damned, and William Tutton doing Amplifier of Love, and two songs from It's Okay, Butterfly, and One More Than Ten. 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What time is it? Oh my God, bars and liquor stores close in 34 minutes. But you have me here till 3 a.m., followed by Reverend Dan and Music for Nimrods. Yes, he's coming in. He is going to be live. Whole new episode of Music for Nimrods for you. So, anyway, it's your KXLU Friday Night Overnight Live.

Lord is a cloud from out of the sky. It may sound weird, but I'll tell you why. They say he died back in '62, shooting the curve.

there for a reason. Every Hodad should know. So if you see him, don't tell him to go. He serves with the bunny.

0: Drool Brothers with Green Tiki and the Malibus with the Surfing Ghost, Par Avignon with Surfzilla, Haunted Sea from the Cormans and the Surf Piranhas doing Costa Mesa, and the Blasters with 4-11-44. 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I'll be here till 3, and after me, Reverend Dan doing a brand new episode of Music for Nimrods. That's right. He's going to come into the broadcast booth and do it live.
1: I'm extremely hardcore. You know my mind is a storm.

The Bush Tetras with Red Heavy, also SheVerb with Rattle Can Thrash, and Nightmare Now from the Irving Claws, and Let Me Sell You a Dream from David Byrne. The lyrics are all quotes from Elon Musk, if you didn't know. 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It's your KXLU Friday night overnight.

The Oxys with Poison Apple. And we also had Texas Terry and the Stiff Ones in there doing Burger and Fries, You're Not Alive, and Vietnamese Baby from the New York Dolls, Iggy Pop with Little Electric Chair, and Gotta Pay My Rent from the Monsters. And you're listening to the tail end of Stellan Strapop, or the next, I don't know. I got about 41 minutes left until Reverend Dan comes into the KXLU broadcast booth for the first time in weeks to do Music for Nimrods Live. Yes, he'll be back. 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

0: and that is The Millionaire and His Magnetic Syncopations, doing Fräulein Doktor and Green on Red with, was it Apartment 6 that I played? Let me see. Yeah, it was Apartment 6. Okay. And Gestures of Destiny in there with Caregivers and Caretakers, and The Stranglers with Get a Grip on Yourself. And wow, it's already 2:37? Oh, man. I have less than 20 minutes left on Stray Pop. Reverend Dan is already here. He's here. I see him.
1: Oh, it feels good to walk into this studio once again.
0: When was the last time you were in the KXLU studios?
1: I think it was maybe 2 or 3 weeks ago, because of a combination of the Dodgers winning their games and the heat and all that stuff. I haven't been here for a while. Oh, wait a second. I got something for you.
0: You do?
1: Yes. Happy birthday, Stella. Happy birthday to you.
0: What?
1: I know it's not your birthday, but someone's going to give this to you when it's time for your birthday. So happy birthday, Stella. That's
0: and
1: from
0: your
1: me and Honey
0: birthday
1: Bunny.
0: Present I haven't given to you because you haven't been here.
1: Haven't been here,
0: like,
1: but...
0: Like, you didn't come, and then I bring it, and then...
1: I had the same situation.
0: And then I leave it at home.
1: But I brought
0: and then
1: that.
0: Then you come in. Oh, my gosh. Oh.
1: It's a backpack, Stella. Well, a very slim backpack.
0: It's a crossbody.
1: Oh.
0: Or is it a backpack? I guess it
1: No. I guess it is a crossbody.
0: It looks like I can make it like suspenders.
1: You could. You can do whatever you want with it, but it is.
0: Wow. It is a
1: bungee purse.
0: Yeah. It is a black cat purse. Listen to the zipper.
1: Ooh.
0: It's a gold zipper. It's got gold hardware, and it has yellow eyes just like my bunchie.
1: Ah, beautiful.
0: Actually, the shape on the bottom, I could put a bottle in this.
1: You probably could. It might have to be an airplane bottle, but still, a bottle.
0: No, I bet you.
1: Oh, yeah, you could probably get maybe an 8-ouncer in there.
0: Yeah, I think so. Now we got to experiment with it. Can we put a long neck in there?
1: What can we put inside purse bunchie?
0: It's really nice.
1: Well, good.
0: Thank
1: I'm glad you like it.
0: And it's
1: happy
0: got
1: birthday.
0: Purple stitching to delineate the tail and the
1: just
0: leggies.
1: So you know who's there.
0: And the feetsies. And the little nosy and the little moosh moosh.
1: I think Stella likes it.
0: Yeah, it's really nice.
1: Well, good.
0: Thank you.
1: All right.
0: And
1: I'll let
0: nice
1: you get.
0: Bag.
1: Oh, okay. And you've got 20
0: it's a bag
1: minutes.
0: Bag in a bag. Well, less than it. Yeah. Oh, yeah. Now it's 2:40.
1: Okay.
0: I do have 20 minutes. Do you have a theme tonight?
1: Well, not for the whole show, but there will be sets where stuff is addressed.
0: Okay.
1: Okay.
0: Anyway. So let's get right back over to playing some music. Let me see. I'm 6, 7, 8. I'm looking for track 8.
1: Okay.
0: There we go. Anyway, this is last 20 minutes of Stella and Stray Pop before Reverend Dan takes over to do music for Nimrods on your Friday night overnight here at KXLU 88.9 FM and KXLU.com.

0: And so I gotta like let Reverend Dan take over, but just reminding everyone, the Grimm will be on the Stray Pop rebroadcast this late Monday, early Sunday from 2 to 6 a.m. Pacific Daylight Time, when Bob and Jeff came up to the show back on June 2nd, 2017. So I played Cop Killer 2, Old Town, Mall, Punk Rock, Old Enough, and Sunday School. And also The Jacket's Life is like the movies, is not like the movies, X-Ray Specs with Plastic Bag, and two songs from the Ding Dong Devils, Zambuzi and Suffering Bastard, for you here on 88.9 FM, KXLU Los Angeles, and KXLU.com.
1: Remain seated, please. Permanecer sentados, por favor. 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

0: I'm looking for some action.
1: What do you mean, action?
0: What do you mean, action? Well, I mean a place where you can drag race, find true love, and outrun the law. I mean the original Cruise Street. I mean VNB, Van Nuys Boulevard.
1: Yeah, the greatest cruising in the land takes place on the street where it all began.
0: Van Nuys Boulevard.
1: A Crown International picture.
0: Rated R.
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2: 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They have a new album out called Stand Up, which they would like you to buy and listen to a lot. So would we, Reprise, who stayed up several nights in a row pasting in that neat Okino Surprise O Centerfold. What a mind blower.

This is Sha Na Na. Ever get beat up by 12 puff guys in a dog alley? Take our word for it. Victims don't feel real good. 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
4: 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Yeah.
5: Good midnight to you. You are here at the invitation of the Young America Mystic Cult of Horrors. And you shall enjoy being horrified to the point of sheer panic as you are transported into the dark sepulchres of this mysterious night. And you may feel yourself changing from the gentle person you are to a monster with dark green blood running through its veins. Or you may change into a werewolf with long fangs for teeth. Or you may become a vampire with a deep urge within you for a refreshing drink of blood. Warm human blood. Of course, these changes will happen to only a few of you, while others will remain as themselves, in a way, in a strange sort of way.
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I have returned, and once again we can do a live episode of Music for Nimrods, which is the program you hear late Friday night, early Saturday morning, between the hours of 3 a.m. and 6 a.m. here on radio station KXLU, Los Angeles. 88.9 FM, and we're on the internet too at KXLU.com. And yeah, how the hell are ya? It is good to be back. Oh, I've been gone for a while, hoodlums. The Dodgers have been winning, so I've been doing weekend games over at Dodger Stadium, and it's been a million degrees. Anyway, I'm back, and I'm going to be here until 6 o'clock in the morning. So don't go nowhere. Stay where you are. 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Wherever you are, however you are. Okay, let's get this night train a-rolling. Today is a National Motorcycle Ride Day, so let's play some motorcycle songs. We're going to start with Alligator and the Real Hot Reptile Rockers doing the instrumental Motorcycle Bound.

0: Is she really going out with him?
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0: Betty, is that Jimmy's ring you're wearing?
1: Mm-hmm. 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
0: Now, let's start the motorcycle by lifting our right foot high in the air and bringing it down to the floor with a stomp. 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
0: Green light, green light. 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
2: This is a smooth road, but so full of twists and turns. 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

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Hi, everybody. Good morning to you. How the hell are you? It is your old buddy, Reverend Dan, back live. How live? It is 3:33 on a Saturday morning here in the City of the Angels. And today is October 10th, and amongst other things, it's a national Ride a Motorcycle Day. What's the National Motorcycle Ride Day? Yes. So we just heard a bunch of motorcycle songs, including Biker Bitch, performed by everybody's favorite band, the Cormans. We heard the Crestones doing She's a Bad Motorcycle. Bruce Hack and Miss Nelson took us on a motorcycle ride. We heard the Shangri-Las sing about the leader of the pack. An instrumental from Wayne Cochran entitled Chopper 70. We heard the Ravillos with the Motorbike Beat. Chris Spedding did Motorbiking. Tito and the Triumphs. No, that's Tico, not Tito. Tico and the Triumphs did Motorcycle. We started everything off with Alligator and the Real Hot Reptile Rockers doing Motorcycle Bound. And you heard it all right here on America's only rock and roll radio show, Music for Nimrods. 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Okay, let us return to the rock and roll music. Here's what we're going to do. We're just going to do a little mini potpourri set. And here, potpourri does not mean smelly stuff. It just means a little bit of this and a little bit of that. And let's get things started with a little bit of Susie Quattro.

twitch, cause a twitch is fine. Have yourself a time in Bedrock. Twitch, twitch. Well, we'll twist around the clock tonight in Bedrock. Twitch, twitch. And Rock is gonna roll with all his might in Bedrock. Twitch, twitch. It's a swinging town, so I'll see you down in Bedrock.

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1: No!
0: If you see him, tell him that Herbert is looking for him.
2: Who's Herbert?
0: Okay, ladies and gentlemen, here we go. The premiere!
1: Yeah!

is 4 o'clock here in the City of the Angels, and you, wonderful, good-looking you are listening to KXLU, Los Angeles, 88.9 FM, and you can find us on the internet, too, at KXLU.com. My name is Reverend Dan. The program is Music for Nimrods. We are live from the campus of Loyola Marymount University. We just finished up a set of potpourri. No, not the smelly stuff. A little bit of this and a little bit of that. And in that last set, we heard David Bowie doing Diamond Dogs. We heard the Premiers singing about Farmer John. The Clash did their fine version of Brand New Cadillac. We heard Willie Mitchell doing the instrumental Bad Eye. We heard Rock Roll singing that Bedrock twist. Laverne Baker sang about Jim Dandy. We heard the Rolling Stones doing Live With Me. And we started that set off with Susie Quattro doing her fine version of the Big E's, All Shook Up. And you heard it all right here on America's only rock and roll radio show, Music for Nimrods, heard on the only radio station that matters, KXLU. All right, now for this hour, we're going to be focused. There's a lot going on today. Look, today is World Mental Health Day. Yes, today is also Emotional Wellness Month. Yes, and it is National Domestic Violence Awareness Month. Yes, these can all be related. For example, I had a big meltdown 26 years ago. Oh, my goodness. You gotta take care of your brain, folks. You gotta take care of your brain, or your brain is gonna say, we're gonna take some time off. And they're not gonna, and the brain is not gonna check in with you. No. The brain is just gonna say, no. We're not doing that. I can remember the day it happened. Here's the deal. I was getting ready to go to work. I used to work for a package shipping company, and it was a fairly thankless job. And one day after being there for like over a decade, I got dressed for work. I got cleaned up. I got showered. I was all. I'm going in my head. You gotta go to work. Time to go to work, Dan. Gotta drive the 30 miles. Gotta go to work. And I couldn't touch the doorknob. I could not touch the doorknob to get out of my own apartment. My mind and my body had made a decision without involving me, and they said, no, you're not going to that hateful, toxic place anymore. And I had to call into work that day and say, I'm having a bit of an issue here. And of course, at the turn of the century, fortunately, somebody at the other end of the line was able to get me some help. Yes, for the first time in at the turn of the century, I finally got a good counselor, someone I could talk to without any fear of repercussion or jealousy, just being able to talk out loud, and that was amazing. Dr. Leslie, thank you, Dr. Leslie. She was a counselor and so much more effective than the pill guy. I just refer to the pill guy as the pill guy. And I was on antidepressants for about a year until my insurance ran out. So I had to quit my antidepressants cold turkey, which you're not supposed to do. But I had a very good support system at the time, thankfully. A lot of good friends, a lot of wonderful people keeping me upright. So thank you to all of you people out there who kept me going. And if you are going through a situation right now, help is out there.
Find your friends. You know your friends. You can talk to them. They will understand. All right. I'm not the biggest expert on this stuff. I just know I went through it. Emotional abuse? Oh, yeah. Physical abuse? Oh, yeah. Sexual abuse? Oh, yeah. I did it all. Well, I didn't all. I got it all. There you go. And it doesn't. It's not good for your brain, folks. Toxic stuff is not good for your brain. Take that from me, Reverend Dan. Okay, so we're going to play a bunch of nervous breakdown songs right now. Let's start with Black Flag.

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And now here is another song called Nervous Breakdown. This one performed by Ronnie Fort.

Ronnie Fort doing Nervous Breakdown, and here's another song called Nervous Breakdown, this one performed by a group called White Heat.

Another song about a nervous breakdown. That was White Heat. And here is Crystal with a song called Nervous Breakdown.

That was Crystal doing the song called Nervous Breakdown. All right, we've got another song called Nervous Breakdown. Actually, this one is probably more accurately titled The Nervous Breakdown. It's an instrumental from Bud Johnson and the Lonesome Travelers. Yeah, it's folky.

Bob Johnson and the Lonesome Travelers doing the Nervous Breakdown. Yes, and we've still got more songs entitled Nervous Breakdown. We're going to focus on one particular song at the moment. We'll have more particular songs coming up, but right now, we're going to focus on a song called Nervous Breakdown, written by one Eddie Cochran.

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428 here in the City of the Angels, and you, majestic you, you are listening to KXLU, Los Angeles, 88.9 FM, and we are on the internet too at KXLU.com. My name is Reverend Dan. The program is Music for Nimrods, and we've been playing a lot of Nervous Breakdown songs. Because today is, amongst other things, Emotional Wellness Month. It's National Domestic Violence Awareness Month, and it is World Mental Health Day. So, I'm playing a bunch of Nervous Breakdown songs. Yes, and in that last set, we heard Brian Briggs doing his version of Eddie Cochran's Nervous Breakdown. We heard Ricky and the Cufflinks doing their version of Eddie Cochran's Nervous Breakdown. We heard Eddie Cochran's Nervous Breakdown. We heard a bluegrass Nervous Breakdown song, actually The Nervous Breakdown by Bruce Johnson and the Lonesome Travelers. We heard Crystal doing a song called Nervous Breakdown. White Heat did a song called Nervous Breakdown. Ronnie Fort did a song called Nervous Breakdown. And we started everything off with Black Flag doing a song called Nervous Breakdown. And you heard it all right here on America's only rock and roll radio show, Music for Nimrods. And don't forget, every Tuesday at lunchtime, 12 noon Pacific time, I do another show here on KXLU. It's called The Lunch Brigade because it's out on at lunchtime. 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Tune in if you can. We're going to get back into Nervous Breakdown songs. Okay. Lowell George of the band Little Feet. He used to be in a band called Lowell George and the Factory. Yes, so we're going to hear Lowell George and the Factory doing a song called Teenage Nervous Breakdown.

Lowell George and the Factory doing the original version of Teenage Nervous Breakdown. A few years after recording that, Lowell was in the band Little Feet, and he thought, I could do that song a little faster.

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Nazareth doing their version of Teenage Nervous Breakdown. Yes, we just heard three versions of Teenage Nervous Breakdown. The Nazareth version, the Little Feet version, and the original version performed by Lowell George and the Factory. And you heard it all right here on Music for Nimrods. Let's hear a different song about a nervous breakdown. This one by the Rolling Stones.

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Yes! Here is Brent Ford and the Nylons.

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Let's hear another one, this one by Nash the Slash.

Nash the Slash doing his version of 19th Nervous Breakdown. So we've heard Nash the Slash. We heard Joe Pass doing the jazz guitar version of 19th Nervous Breakdown. We heard Brent Ford and the Nylons version of 19th Nervous Breakdown. We started with the original Rolling Stone version of 19th Nervous Breakdown. And now, from the early days of punk rock in San Francisco, there was a club called the Def Club, and all the cool San Francisco punk bands would play there. And one of the cool San Francisco punk and alternative bands that would play there is Tuxedo Moon. And yes, Tuxedo Moon has a version of 19th Nervous Breakdown, recorded live at the Def Club.

And a very good morning to you. It is 4:59. Yeah, it's 4:59 here in the City of the Angels. And you, incredible, amazing, wonderful you, you are listening to KXLU, Los Angeles, 88.9 FM, and you can find us on the internet, too, at KXLU.com. My name is Reverend Dan. The program is Music for Nimrods, now in its 30th year. It's true. And we are in the middle of a bunch of versions of 19th Nervous Breakdown. Well, actually, the whole past hour was nothing but Nervous Breakdown songs. Either songs called Nervous Breakdown or Teenage Nervous Breakdown or 19th Nervous Breakdown. I mean, we just heard the Tuxedo Moon version of 19th Nervous Breakdown, and before that was the Nash the Slash version of 19th Nervous Breakdown, and before that was the Joe Pass version of 19th Nervous Breakdown, which was after the Brent Ford and the Nylons version. And we started with the Rolling Stones version of 19th Nervous Breakdown. And, yeah, you heard it here on Music for Nimrods. Now, if you're around my age, one of the things you might have experienced is disco. Yes. Yeah, I went to discos in the late 70s, yes. Dancing is fun. The music wasn't always fun, but I had a couple of decent times going to a disco. I got to dance with Christy McNichol. No, I'm not kidding. Christy McNichol and I actually danced at the Noah's Ark Teen Disco in Long Beach. Yeah. Oh, and speaking of disco, I never, ever, ever, ever heard this version of 19th Nervous Breakdown performed by a group called Hot Ice.

Ice and their version of the 19th Nervous Breakdown. Well done, Hot Ice. All right, that's enough Nervous Breakdown songs for this program. Let's just get into the goofy songs now. Joe Dodo and the Groovers doing Groovy.

0: It is 5:36 here in the City of the Angels, and you, the best, you are the best. 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My name is Reverend Dan. The program is Music for Nimrods. We're just playing music right now. In that last set, we heard a live performance from Dave Edmonds and the band Brinsley Schwarz, featuring the guitarist Brinsley Schwarz. And they did their fine version of Chuck Berry's No Money Down. Johnny Winter did his fine version of Bob Dylan's Highway 61 Revisited. We heard Bazooka doing their fine version of Crossroads. Clyde McFadder and the Drifters did Lover Please. An instrumental from Four Piece Suit, a song that was featured in Breakfast at Tiffany's. Yes, written by Hank Mancini, Something for Cat. We heard Cannibal and the Headhunters doing The Land of a Thousand Dances. The Jesters did the Peter Gunn Twist. We heard the Beatles doing Glass Onion. Junior Walker and the All-Stars did Shotgun. We heard Joe Dodo and the Groovers doing Groovy. And we started the hour off with Hot Ice doing their fine version of the Rolling Stones' 19th Nervous Breakdown. And you heard it all right here on America's only rock and roll radio show, Music for Nimrods. Okay, what do we got up here? Hey, it's the legendary Stardust Cowboy. What do you got for us, cowboy?
1: Howdy, I'm the legendary Stardust Cowboy, speaking for Bugles. Good old Stardust Bugles.
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0: Hello there. This is the Three Haircuts. This is the flip side of the record. And this side of the record outsold the other side of the record 2-1. And it's called Going Crazy. 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
1: Which brings us to the end of yet another episode of Music for Nimrods, which is the program you hear late, late Friday night, early, early Saturday morning, from 3 a.m. until 6 a.m., right here on radio station KXLU, Los Angeles, 88.9 FM, Bitchin' Radio for most of the City of the Angels, Bitchin' Radio for the world at KXLU.com. It is your old buddy Reverend Dan saying thank you for listening to this new edition of Music for Nimrods. In that last set, we heard Louis Prima and the gang doing Just the Gigolo and I Ain't Got Nobody. We heard the Three Haircuts doing Going Crazy. Humble Pie did their version of Ike and Tina Turner's Black Coffee. We heard Mick Farren and the Deviants doing Let's Loot the Supermarket Again like we did last summer. Mickey Jupp did You'll Never Get Me Out of One of Those. The legendary Stardust Cowboy did Paralyzed. And you heard it all right here on America's only rock and roll radio show, Music for Nimrods. Coming up next on KXLU, it's time once again for the award-winning Alma del Barrio. So don't go nowhere. Stay where you are. Keep the radio tuned right where it's at. 88.9 FM KXLU. I'll see you all next time, folks. It's time to whistle. Take it away, Al.
0: Kiss me, tootsie, and then do it all over again. Watch for the mail, I'll never fail. If you don't get a letter, then you'll know I'm in jail. It's my tootsie I'm talking about, nobody else's tootsie. Toot, toot, tootsie, goodbye.
2: Good morning. Buenos dias. This is the granddaddy of them all, Alma del Barrio. My name is Nelson Rodriguez, and for the next 3 hours, enjoy the best of the new and vintage salsa, Latin jazz, Latin soul, and Afro-Cuban music from all corners of the world. 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

Greetings. This is Dimitris Kastaris, El Griego Rumbero, from New York City. I'm the director of the band, the Latin Jazz Coalition, and you are listening to Alma del Barrio with my great friend, Nelson Rodriguez. Que siga la rumba, Nelson. Keep on with the rumba.

Bueno, hemos llegado al final de nuestro programa. We've come to the end of our program. I hope you enjoyed it. Have a great and safe day. Up next is the Brazilian Hour, followed by more music from Alma del Barrio, 88.9 FM in Los Angeles, streaming from Loyola Marymount University. Este es su servidor, Nelson Rodriguez. Nelson Rodriguez signing off. Until next time, ciao.

Hello, and we are back with another Brazilian Hour. I'm Sergio Melnichenko. We have a very special show ahead. Coming up very soon, a segment on the composer, samba composer, the great Cartola, and recordings by some of Brazil's greatest, such as Teresa Cristina, Paulinho da Viola, Beth Carvalho, Zeca Pagodinho, Clara Nunes, and Cartola himself. But now let's listen to Diogo Nogueira, Toquinho, Milton Nascimento, Nara Leão, Chico Buarque, and close with harmonica player Maurício Einhorn.

There we had harmonica master Maurício Ahorn with the song Nuvem from the album Maurício and Horns. We also heard Chico Buarque with Para Todos, Nara Leão with A Rita, Milton Nascimento with O Samba do Jazz do Menino. Toquinho brought us Samba de Orly, and we opened the set with Diogo Nogueira with Pra Que Discutir com Madame. Up next, our very special segment with compositions by Cartola. 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

And then we had Cartola with his composition, Não Posso Viver Sem Ela. Cartola, born in 1908 and passed away in 1980, was one of Brazil's greatest samba composers and a founding figure of Rio de Janeiro's samba tradition. Born Angenor de Oliveira in the hilltop community of Morro da Mangueira, he helped establish the Mangueira Samba School and became known for his poetic lyrics, elegant melodies, and unmistakable musical style. After years away from the spotlight, Cartola was rediscovered in the 1970s and recorded a series of acclaimed albums that cemented his legacy. Today, he is remembered as a master of samba and one of Brazil's most influential and beloved songwriters. His songs, including classics like As Rosas Não Falam, O Mundo é um Moinho, and Alvorada, became standards of the samba repertoire recorded by generations of major artists.

Cartola remains a symbol of elegance in samba, a poet of everyday life whose work continues to define the heart and soul of Brazilian music. Now let's listen to Teresa Cristina with Alvorada, Paulinho da Viola with Não Quero Mais Amar a Ninguém, Beth Carvalho with As Rosas Não Falam, Zeca Pagodinho with Tive Sim, Clara Nunes with Alvorada, Paulinho da Viola with Amor Proibido, Marisa Monte sings Preciso Me Encontrar, and we close with Cartola himself with Verde Que Te Quero Rosa. Cartola on the Brazilian Hour.

We had Cartola with Verde que te quero rosa, Marisa Monte with Preciso me encontrar, Paulinho da Viola gave us Amor Proibido, with Clara Nunes we heard Alvorada, Zeca Pagodinho with Tive Sim, Beth Carvalho with As Rosas Não Falam, Paulinho da Viola with Não Quero Mais Amar Ninguém, e Teresa Cristina Open the Set with Alvorada. Cartola, great samba composer on the Brazilian Hour. 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I'm Sergio Mionischenko, always bringing to you some of the best in Brazilian music. 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

And there we had Claire Fisher and Hélio Delmiro with 2x4 from the album Symbiosis. Francis Heim opened this short set with Issy, recorded live. 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Once again, this is Brazilian Hour Z445. 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I'll leave you with pianist composer Mario Adnet with Surfboard from the album Jobim Jazz Ao Vivo. 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

KXOU Los Angeles, 88.9 FM, Alma del Madre, I'm your host, Jose Cristobal. That was Roberto Druena on the Apollo Sound. It features Jerry Medina on vocals from the 2011 Banco Popular de Puerto Rico album entitled Sonó, Sonó, Tite Curé. We heard De Toda Manera Rosas. Ismael Rivera y sus cachimbos from the 1968 album De Colores did El Difícil Fácil. Son Boricua from their 2000 album Musicada Cortijo de Rivera did Con la Punta del Pie Teresa. Ismael Rivera y sus cachimbos from the 1980 album Maelo el Sonero Mayor did Dueña de Mi Inspiración. Julio Salgado from his 2021 album Mis Pasos did Carimbó. And we kicked it off with Rafael Cortijo y su combo, Ismael Rivera on vocals from the 1959 album Cortijo en New York. We heard Cúcala. Let's continue with some more music. Let's hear from Ismael Rivera y sus cachimbos from the 1974 album Traigo de Todo. Let's hear El Nazareno.

And we kicked it off there with Ismael Rivera alongside Caco y su orquesta from the 1971 album Lo Último en la Avenida. We heard La Cumbita. We followed that up with Javier Fernandez Big Band from the 2017 album The Eternal Classic 2, Tributo a los Soneros. Pichi Perez on vocals doing El Nietzsche. Ismael Rivera y sus cachimbos from the 1978 album Esto Sí Es Lo Mío. De las Caras Lindas. Ángel Meléndez and Big Band Máquina from his self-titled 2021 album. It features Rico Walker on the song El Que No Sufre No Vive. Ismael Rivera y sus cachimbos from the 1969 album Controversia de Lo Que Dijo La Gitana. And we wrapped it up there with Doug Beavers, the voice of Frankie Vasquez from the 2017 album Art of the Arrangement and the song El Truquito. You're listening to KXRU Los Angeles, 88.9 FM, Alma del Patrio. I'm your host, Jose Cristobal. Let's continue with some more music here. Another one by Ismael Rivera alongside Caco and his orchestra from the 1971 album Lo Último en la Avenida. Let's hear the

Los Angeles, 88.9 FM, Alma del Padre, I'm your host, Jose Cristobal. That was Los Hermanos Colón from their 2014 album, Presentan Sabor Colón. We heard La Oportunidad. We also heard from Rafael Cortijo y su combo, the voice of Ismael Rivera, from the 1962 album, Danger, did Moliendo Café. The Latin Giants of Jazz, the voice of Frankie Vasquez, from the 2008 album, Ven Baila Conmigo, did Increíble. Ismael Rivera with Caco and his orchestra from 1971. The song Lo Último en la Avenida did Mi Negrita Me Espera. Aurora y Son del Barrio from their 2007 album La Tribu de Cortijo did Gulliver. And we kicked it off with Ismael Rivera y sus cachimbos from the 1977 album De Todas Maneras Rosas. We heard Mi Música. Let's continue with some more music. Let's hear from Ismael Rivera again. Another one with Caco and his orchestra from the 1971 album Lo Último en la Avenida. Let's hear Motiva.

kicked off that set there with Ismael Rivera y sus cachimbos. The 1972 album, Esto Fue Lo Que Trajo El Barco, we heard San Miguel Arcángel. Moncho de Rivera from his 2004 album, Recordando al Sonero del Pueblo, Ismael Rivera, did Sale El Sol. Gordijo y su combo with Ismael Rivera from the 1974 album, Juntos Otra Vez, did Severa. Gerly from his 2016 album, Emergiendo, did Satélite. Ismael Rivera from the 1971 album with Caco and his orchestra, Lo Último en la Avenida, did Siete Pies Bajo la Tierra. And we ended it there with Gilberto Santa Rosa from his 2004 album, Auténtico, did Traigo de Todo. 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The 1960 album Fiesta Boricua, this here Sola Valle.

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My name is Guido Herrera. I'll be here with you until 6 p.m. this afternoon at 6, Big Red and Groove Time. And let's continue with the music, or let's start with the music. Remember that next Sunday here at the campus of Loyola Marymount University, we have Alma del Barrio Festival number 9. You have to register. 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You need to register. It's free, but you need to register. We have tickets to give away for a Flute Summit tribute to Ari Webb at Catalina Jazz Club also next Sunday. And at 3:30 p.m. we have a special guest, Mr. Jose Madera, will be talking with us about two of his albums in Offset for Mambo Legends and something that he recorded with Gilberto Santa Rosa a couple of months ago. And this is the way we start this afternoon today, with Giovanni Hidalgo, with Candido Camero, with Carlos Patato Valdez, with Nelson Gonzalez, with Andy Gonzalez, with Germán Olivera. Something that Chano Pozo wrote a few years ago. Something simply called Nahue, aquí en Alma del Barrio. Our telephone number 310-338-5958, 310-338-5958.

0: This is what you can do with a song, a classic song with a beautiful arrangement. Now, this was written by Chano Pozo, escrito por Chano Pozo, the version of the Conga Kings, Nahue, and we just hear the same song from an album called Rumba con Swing, Recreation of Chano Pozo, Recreations of Chano Pozo, with Iván Melón Luis, with Yaroldi Abreu, with Alexander Abreu, Amaury Pérez. Guido Herrera con ustedes, 88.9, Alma del Barrio, sábados y domingos de 6 de la mañana a 6 de la tarde. 2 y 18 minutos de la tarde ahora, a partir de las 2 y 30, vamos a regalar boletos para ir a ver un tributo a Art Web el domingo 18 en el Catalina Jazz Club. Recordarles que el domingo 18, aquí en el campus de la Universidad de Loyola, aquí mismo, es el festival número 9 de Alma del Barrio. Festival number 9 here at KXLU Alma del Barrio. Festival number 9, October 18. 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You won't be able to get into the festival, to be at the festival without a registration. It's free, but you have to register. 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Seguimos con la música. ¿Y qué viene ahora a continuación? I found this the other day. And this was recorded at the Carnegie Hall, and the year is, let me see if I can see here, this is 1961, I'm sorry, let me see, where are we, 1961, March 4, 1961. El 4 de marzo del año 1961, live at the Carnegie Hall in New York, Dizzy Gillespie and his band, with Ray Barreto en las congas, Julito Collazo en el timbal, José Mangual Jr. en el bongó, y esta es la versión del Carnegie Hall, en vivo en el Carnegie Hall, la versión de Manteca para ustedes.
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2: I never go back to Georgia. Won't sell that neither.

excuse me, Good Times. Good Times with Johnny Polanco's band, with Ari Webb. We miss them. We definitely miss them. Johnny Polanco y su conjunto Amistad, featuring Ari Webb, Tres y Flauta. And we are giving away tickets to watch a tribute to Ari Webb next Sunday at Catalina Jazz Club. Also remember, next Sunday here at Loyola Marymount University is our Alma del Barrio Festival, okay? Free admission, free parking, but an e-ticket is required and you have to register at kxlu.com. From 11 a.m. to 6 p.m., 310-338-5958 is our telephone number if you have any questions. Let's continue with the music. I have the winners waiting on the phone so I can take their information. Thank you so much. And this is one of three albums they recorded together, Celia Cruz and Willie Colón. And this is something simply called Dulce Habanera, aquí en Alma del Barrio. 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The name of the program is Alma del Barrio, celebrating 53 years en la FM de Los Ángeles, 53 años en la frecuencia modulada de Los Ángeles. Este es su espectáculo musical del fin de semana.

Ven a bailar guaguancó. Para bailar guaguancó, the name of the song from Soneros All Stars, and this is an homenaje a Isaac y Papi Oviedo, Soneros All Stars, aquí en Alma del Barrio. Guido Herrera con ustedes, 88.9 en la FM de Los Ángeles. Una vez más, el Festival de Salsa de Alma del Barrio is taking place next Sunday, October 18, from 11 a.m. to 6 p.m. here at the campus of Loyola Marymount University. 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I'm sorry, but it's something that they are doing this year. I think it has to do with the fire department and counting how many people are really, really, really here. 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We need to know how many people we will have there that day, so it is important for you to register. You just have to put your name, last name, I think an email or telephone number, and that's it. It is that simple. 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Okay? October 18 here at KXLU Alma del Barrio. Around 3:30 p.m. this afternoon, we're having a conversation with one of the most important, in my opinion, salsa arrangements. And he can correct me later, or maybe he will say that that's correct. Do you remember the song Lluvia from Willie Rosario and Gilberto Santa Rosa? Well, he arranged that song and a few others. Musical director of Tito Puente for several years. His father played with the Machito Orquesta. His brother is a bass player. We're talking about Jose Madera. Jose Madera will be on the phone around 3:30 p.m. this afternoon. He has two albums out. One is called In Offset with the Mambo Legends Orquesta. We want to play one of those before he calls. And then we have another one that he recorded with Gilberto Santa Rosa not too long ago. Well, I don't know if you listen to me on a regular basis, but I interviewed Gilberto Santa Rosa. The last time I interviewed him, he mentioned that because of Dandy Rodriguez passing, cuando falleció Dandy Rodriguez, he was talking with Jose Madera, and during those conversations, that particular idea came to mind of recording an album together. Well, the album is out, they did it, and it's a beautiful album with arrangements of Jose Madera and Gilberto Santa Rosa singing, and we already played that before here, and we will do it again in a few. Once again, 310-338-5958, KXLU, 88.9 FM, the City of Los Angeles, KXLU.com, on the net, KXLU app on your Apple devices, and on your Android devices, my favorite one is TuneIn. It's easier for me. Anyways, let's go with Daniel Diaz and Jafet Murguía from Puerto Rico. And this is something that Eddie Palmieri wrote. I am almost certain that you will recognize this song. It doesn't need introduction.

They perform in Colombia after that, and then in Peru. But this was the last live recording of live professional recording of Fania All Stars. Puerto Rico, June 11, 1994, with Ray Barreto, with Pupi Legarreta, with Ismael Miranda, with Cheo Feliciano. Fania All Stars live in Puerto Rico. Vámonos pa'l Monte with Maestro Eddie Palmieri and Ismael Quintana. Before that, from Puerto Rico, Daniel Díaz y Jafet Murgia, their version of Vámonos pa'l Monte. Guido Herrera con ustedes, Alma del Barrio, 88.9 en la FM de Los Ángeles, 3 y 2 minutos de la tarde ahora. 3 y 2 minutos de la tarde ahora. El próximo domingo, next Sunday, here at the campus of Loyola Marymount University, we will be celebrating 53 years, 53 años of Alma del Barrio en la frecuencia modulada de Los Ángeles. 53 años, 53 years on the air next. This is the month. This is the month, the celebration month. But next Sunday, the 18th, there is a festival that is taking place here at the campus of Loyola Marymount University. It's the Alma del Barrio Festival number 9. And you need a registration. And to register, you have to go to kxlu.com. kxlu.com. You just have to put your name, your name, last name, your email, and I think your telephone number, one of those. It is very simple. I did it because we have to do it. The musicians have to do it. The vendors have to do it. Everyone who come here that they have to register at kxlu.com. This is something that the fire department is asking for, and we are just passing the message to you. Alma del Barrio Festival number 9, October 18, here at the campus of Loyola Marymount University. And what else is happening on October 18? There is a tribute to Ari Webb, and I'm giving away tickets for that. And that's at night. That's during the night at Catalina Jazz Club. Call me right now, 310-338-5958. Llámenme ahora al 310-338-5958 para ganar boletos e ir a ver el tributo a Ari Webb with Faye Roberts, with Sheila del Bosque, with Sal Vasquez, and many others will be performing a tribute to Ari Webb at Catalina Jazz Club on the 18th of October during the night time. 310-338-5958. You want tickets for the tribute to Ari Webb? This is your time to call me. 310-338-5958.

La orquesta Rebe, The Original Rebe, Papá Rebe, Elio Rebe y su charangón, María Ramos, from their álbum Mi Salsa Tiene Sandunga. Before that, Tito Puente, flauta y timbal, Live at the Birdland, 1998. Dance Mania, Volume Number 1. Live at Birdland in New York, Tito Puente. Salsa Festival Number 9. With Natalia Spadini from Brazil, Orquesta Ritmo Alegre, Invasión Latina, and Yari More. 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If for anyhow you cannot register, you won't be able to. 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Let's put that very clear right there for some of the listeners who are calling. 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I have to tell you something. We have close to 2,000 registrations already, so hurry up. Don't wait for last minute. Alma del Barrio Festival Number 9 taking place next Sunday at the campus of Loyola Marymount University. The next one is Papo Luca and La Sonora Ponceña, and after that we will have a conversation with José Madera aquí en Alma del Barrio.

0: Sabroso Guaguancó, algo que hiciera Eddie Palmieri hace varios años y ahora con nuevos arreglos del señor José Madera de Mambo Legends. I have on the phone Mr. José Madera, who has two recordings in the last few months. One of them is this one we just heard. No hay que hablar, Sabroso Guaguancó de Mambo Legends. Maestro, bienvenido, Alma del Barrio, one more time. Welcome to Alma del Barrio. How are you doing?
1: Thank you, Guido. I'm doing fine. And hello to everybody in the Los Angeles and San Diego areas that are tuning in and listening.
0: So tell me about No Hay Que Hablar, Enough Said. Tell me about the recording. Tell me about the production, who pick up the songs, who pick up the singers, and how this became... What did it become?
1: Well, the recording was done in Brooklyn, in New York, at a place the studio unfortunately has closed down since then. The singers, it took a little while to get everybody on board. And as far as the songs, I picked the songs, with the exception of the bolero, which is Mitch Homan's composition. And that's really it. I mean, it's a large band. It's five saxes and four trumpets, four trombones, five rhythm. The coro singers, and, you know, that's what you hear.
0: I spoke with Johnny Dandy Rodriguez several times about this particular recording. Mm-hmm. And when do you guys recorded this?
1: This was recorded, I would say, maybe 2016. I don't remember exactly the year. It was remastered and remixed, and that's what the people are hearing now. I mean, we would have liked to have had it out back then, but there were a lot of issues and factors that got in the way. So it's out now. So there you go.
0: Maestro, for somebody like you who, you know, you were kind of indirectly in this music through your dad, and then you were part of this whole movement who changed names and everything. At this time of your life, of your career, how do you see the history of this music at this point?
1: Well, you know, the history of this music, it goes way back to the 30s, obviously, with the San Domingan Serenaders, which were the first band to play Latin jazz in New York. It wasn't Machito. It was the San Domingan Serenaders. Machito came after that, and they got the credit for it. The history of music extends from there until today. There's a lot of what you might call small band arrangements, small groups that are great arrangements and swinging. And a lot of new singers, so there's a lot of future in that, I think. And then you have, of course, you have us, what's left of us from years ago, that is still doing this particular type of music, a little different from theirs.
0: I read somewhere, and correct me if I'm wrong, that you have a regular job. You were a teacher, right?
1: I taught at Boys Harbor Percussion.
0: I see.
1: For about 28 years in New York. When I was living in New York, I have a few students that are playing professionally today. And it was a thing where the people in the neighborhood in East Harlem and El Barrio, anybody that had any interest in learning how to play these instruments or learning how to read music or being in a workshop band, we had a few workshop bands. The biggest band is the most advanced band was the large orchestra. I did that for, like I said, 28 years. And then when I left New York, obviously, I couldn't do it anymore.
0: We're talking this afternoon with José Madera. He has a couple of new albums, one with Gilberto Santa Rosa and one with his own band, the Mambo Legends. Maestro, how do you see the music through your father when you were a kid, and what make you decide, I want to be a musician?
1: Well, my mom and dad met in the Palladium. back in 1949. They got married, and I came along a year or two later. And I have been listening to this music since 6 years old. And I saw Machito's band many times growing up. I saw Tito Puente's band for the first time in 1959. And I saw Tito Rodriguez's band for the first time in 1961. I was around this music for most of my life. It's been actually a dream come true. A lot of kids have dreams, you know. I had a dream of being a professional musician, despite the fact that my dad said, don't become one. But kids don't ever listen to their parents. So I became a musician. And it's been a great ride. I've been fortunate enough to play with practically everybody and write for practically everybody. So I can't really complain. It's been great.
0: When we talk about this, the history of this music, it's impossible not to name Tito Puente. You were part of that band for what, 30 years?
1: Almost 32.
0: What do you feel about that today? Because you traveled the world with Puente. I was telling you off the air that the first time I saw you live, it was on 1980-something in Peru with Celia Cruz and Tito Puente.
1: Yeah, you shouldn't say that because people are going to know that we're old. So, that's a long time ago.
0: That was a while back. Tito Puente, what Tito Puente means for José Madera, and not only his music, the way he arranged and the way he plays, Tito Puente.
1: Tito Puente is the greatest Latin musician that we have ever had. He led the most exciting orchestra and wrote his arrangements to sound sometimes like a drum, which we call percussive ensemble writing. For those that are listening that know music, and those that are not listening that don't know. He was just an amazing guy, the most amazing guy I've had the pleasure of working with for such a long time. He wrote many arrangements, and what else could I say about him? He is the example for anybody that wants to start an orchestra or write or play, he would be the person to listen to. And, of course, to listen to Machito's orchestra and, of course, the Tito Rodriguez orchestra. But Tito Puente was the greatest Latin musician, period, who led the most exciting band. And as I've often told people, if you aren't in your 70s, you never saw Tito Puente play. Okay, I was fortunate to see him when I was 9 years old, to see him play and stuff, and then throughout the years until I eventually joined his orchestra.
0: I was talking with Gilberto Santa Rosa when Johnny Dante Rodriguez passed, a few months after, and he said that he was talking with you about around those months also, and the idea of doing something together came from one of those conversations. How do you feel? I listened to the album like 100 times already. It's a beautiful recording. Your arrangements are perfect. What are your views about that particular album and collaborating with these musicians from Puerto Rico?
1: Well, Gilberto, I was fortunate to write. I wrote quite a few arrangements for Willie Rosario's band. Lluvia, Embotaron la Pelota, El Antifaz, Negrita Linda, those things that became kind of big hits for them. And Gilberto was the singer of those songs. Meeting him in Puerto Rico years later with Johnny, we were all on a little trip down there. And I found out that he was such a fan of this music, actually collects photos, records, posters, throwaways. He has a huge collection. He has, I don't know, maybe 20 conga drums in the house. He has a whole bunch of stuff. And he's a great fan of this, of the, what I would like to call the golden era of Latin music, which is, I would say, from 1948 till about 1966. So he, as I mentioned, he had an interest in that. And especially Tito Rodriguez stuff, he actually bought, as you probably know, he bought the pagoda that Tito Rodriguez lived in Puerto Rico. He owns that house now. And he it dawned on him to do an album with that style of music, and then with some of the boleros. And so then, in talking with him several times, we decided to do the album with the size orchestra that the Mambo Legends is, which is 20. And then the boleros, we decided to do Tony Bennett or Frank Sinatra style with the Puerto Rico Symphony. And so it became, the boleros are a project of 75 musicians, and the fast numbers and those things are the 20-piece band.
0: When did you, or which one your first arrangement? Do you remember?
1: Oh, man. My first arrangement. You know, I'm sorry to tell you, I don't remember.
0: And what drives you to arrange? I think that's the other question. When do you start arrangement? Why arranging? Why? Who puts you in that position?
1: When I started,
0: yes,
1: I started at 15 years old.
0: Arranging
1: for the at 15 years old, writing for the groups in the neighborhood. We had little bands that would play weddings and things like that, and block parties and stuff. And I started writing at 15 for two trumpets, and then I went to three trumpets, then to four, then eventually to what you hear today on the Mambo Legends record and on Gilberto's record.
0: It is true that in some of the Tito Puente recordings, is you playing timbales?
1: Yes.
0: Okay, and why did that happen?
1: How did it happen?
0: Yeah, how and why?
1: Well, he usually would conduct the band.
0: I see.
1: And wouldn't play. So I would play, and I kind of copied his style of playing, so that the people obviously think that it's him playing, but it's not. It's actually me.
0: Do you?
1: But it's an honor for me, for him to tell me to play his instrument. You know, there aren't too many people that Tito would invite up to even play, to play a solo with him. Jimmy Sabater was one of them who played excellent. I was a dear friend of mine for many years. But for him to tell me to play, and that was just an honor, really.
0: And do you remember one of those songs that you recorded?
1: Oh, gee.
0: I'm sorry.
1: I don't know. There's too many. I would say all of the Concord ones.
0: I see.
1: That we did on Concord.
0: Okay.
1: Outside of the ones that he plays on. There are a few others on the Fania / Tico thing. A few songs like that. But I can't remember exactly the titles because, you know, we're talking a long time ago.
0: Do you have any favorite arrangements of yours that you still keep close to your heart?
1: Well, I think my favorite arrangement, and because many of the musicians have told me over the years, was the arrangement I did back in 1983 of Lluvia for Willy Rosario.
0: That was a hit all over the world. That made
1: Gilberto.
0: Yes,
1: it was.
0: It put Gilberto on the map also.
1: Yes, and I actually met the composer, Alberto Alvarez, on a trip that we were in Europe, with Tito Puente through Europe, and I met him in Spain. And he told me that of all the arrangements that he had heard of his composition, that mine was the best. So that was quite a nice compliment from him to say that. And a lot of the guys have said that arrangement has been, you know, probably the one of the 20th century, I guess. I don't know.
0: Nice.
1: There's been a lot of them.
0: We're talking with Maestro Jose Madera, percussionist from Puerto Rico, from New York, and he has a couple of albums out. No Hay Que Hablar con Mambo Legends, and un álbum con Gilberto Santa Rosa, la música de José Madera. I see you playing congas with Puente, but now you play timbales with Mambo Legends. Do you have a favorite instrument, percussion instrument?
1: Well, I'm not really a conga player.
0: Oh.
1: I started, my instrument is actually timbales.
0: Okay.
1: That's my instrument. I became the conga player when, on a trip to California some years ago, the conga player stayed in California, and Cito told me to go get a drum from Martin Cohen, who at the time owned Latin Percussion. And he told me, I asked, this is on the flight home from Hollywood now, he tells me to go get a drum, and I tell him, for what? And he says, well, we don't have a conga player anymore, so you play the conga now. And I told him, I never played conga in my life. So he said, that's okay, you learn in the band.
0: Wow.
1: So that was, you know, 3 months of Bengay on my hands.
0: Wow.
1: So
0: but what do you play with Puente? What do you play with Puente if you weren't playing congas?
1: If I wasn't playing conga, I was in the bongo player.
0: Ah, I see. Yeah, of course.
1: Yeah.
0: Okay. You said that the golden era of this music ended in 1966. Are we talking about because of Fania or because of the economy or what changed? In your opinion, of course, from your point of view.
1: Yeah, I think the musicianship, and this is not a put down of the guys that are playing today, but I think those older guys had a much better concept of how to play this music and had true tones on their instruments. We're called true tone players. The actual sound, like of the saxophone, not coming out of the mouthpiece, but out of the bell of the horn. And those arrangements and the competition those years between the three bands was such that, you know, who played the better set, who dressed the sharpest, you know, this kind of stuff. And so that propelled all the guys that were in those bands those years to play their best, and the guys that were writing the arrangements for those bands to write the best. They were trying to outdo each other. So that's why you get such a huge selection of great music from those years of those bands. And, you know, like they say in basketball, the ball don't lie. Well, in this, the tape don't lie. You can hear it right there. You know, everybody had different instruments. Ubago Nieto, who was the drummer for Machito, had a mambo bell that was different from Tito Puente's one, was different from whoever was playing at the time, Papi Pagani, with Tito Rodriguez. Or Pat Rodriguez, obviously, our dear friend Pat. All those instruments sounded different. Today, all the bells are the same because either you buy them from Drummer's Workshop or you buy them from Minor or whatever the companies, or Toca, whatever's out there now. But back then, there was that personality came through for each orchestra.
0: I see
1: what I mean? So,
0: yeah.
1: And actually, talking about Pat Rodriguez, the timbales that I use on Gilberto's recording are Pat's.
0: No. I have
1: Pat's. So, because Gilberto bought them. So, I use Pat's timbales and a cabo that Uba gave me many, many years ago on that recording.
0: Wow. I didn't know that. I have Pat here at the program. We did a program together many years ago.
1: Yes.
0: Great human being, great person.
1: Yeah, yes, he was.
0: Who was or who is, or maybe one from, tell me a name who is not with us anymore and tell me a name who is present today. Who was your favorite singer and who is your favorite singer?
1: My favorite singer?
0: Yeah.
1: Well, I would have to say there are so many great guys. I would say the best singer now is obviously Gilberto.
0: Yeah, I agree with
1: you. You know? And, I actually called him after we did the ballads. I call him Frank Sinatra now. Frank Sinatra from Puerto Rico, he does too. But of all the guys I work with, I worked the longest with Santos, with Santito, who was there. I think his voice, talk about Santos Colom, for those who don't know what Santos, when I said Santitos. I think he was great. I also think that Gilberto Monroy was great. And Miguelito Valdez was great. More contemporary, Tito Allen. I did quite a few records with him. I don't know. Of course, you know, Imael Rivera, obviously, and Sonero Mayor. So those guys, I think, set the stage a lot for a lot of what's still going on today.
0: What is next for Maestro José Madera ahora que tiene dos álbums a la misma vez?
1: What is next? I think I'm going to do an album of my own. Just, you know, things that I like to play, music that I've arranged. I'm in the process of starting to write it now. So we'll see. We'll see where that winds up.
0: From all the Frank Sinatra songs that are out there, what made you choose the one that is on the new album of Mambo Legends? I got a crush on you.
1: Oh, okay. I thought you were talking about his better.
0: No, I'm talking about your Mambo.
1: I got a crush on you is a tune I always liked. Frank sang it. Tony Bennett sang it. Keely Smith. I don't know. Mel Torme. I'm saying names now that a lot of people may not know. I don't know. Johnny Mathis, those guys, those crooners. Bing Crosby, going way back, you know. That was a tune that I liked. We didn't record the whole song. We recorded just the part that says, "I've got a crush on you," because it's a whole introduction to the song that we did not record. I decided not to use that part of it, and we used just the "I've got a crush on you."
0: What happened with an arrangement, an arranger's seat? You have a song in your mind, then you sit down, let's say for a big band. What happened then? What is the process? What is in your mind at that moment?
1: Well, depending on the melody, the first thing I would do is write the melody on a piece of music paper, and then I'd sit down. Sometimes I'll play the piano through the melody, looking for how I like to structure the music that's going to be behind the melody. Sometimes I don't play the piano. Sometimes I just sit at my desk and just write without it. It depends. And then from there comes the idea, well, what kind of introduction do I want to have for the song, you know? And once I get the introduction, and once I have the melody written down on the score, and I have some of the chords, I'll start writing around the melody, and probably changing, substituting different chords from the original ones that I had, just to get an idea of what the melody should sound like in my head. And that's how it starts.
0: Maestro, I normally said this when I introduced you on one of your arrangements. Most of the arrangers are unsung heroes for most of the public. And I want to tell you that I always admire your work, always admire what you did and the way you play. And I always play in the music throughout the years. And I thank you for that. I hope that one day when you are in Los Angeles, you can stop by at the program and we can do something here with the music that you like.
1: Absolutely, and thank you so much for the kind comments. I really appreciate them, and I hope that the people that have been listening for many years have enjoyed the music also.
0: We want to play, we are already doing that for several weeks. We want to play your music the rest of the afternoon and the following weeks, and I thank you so much. I hope that you can come to this part of town with the new music that you have. Thank you so very much for your time, Maestro José Madera, desde acá, desde Los Ángeles. Muchísimas gracias.
1: Gracias a usted. Thank you to everybody. Okay. Well, que siga la salsa.
0: Maestro José Madera, aquí en Alma del Barrio, nosotros seguimos en el 88.9, celebrando 53 años en el aire. 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

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Celebrating 53 years in Los Ángeles. We are on the air since October of 1973. Alma del Barrio Festival will take place next Sunday, October 18, from 11 a.m. until 6 p.m. at Loyola Marymount University with Natalia Spadini, Orquesta Ritmo Alegre, Invasión Latina, Yari Moré. 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I have a few tickets, a few more tickets to give away for Ari Webb Tribute, also taking place on October 18 at Catalina Jazz Club. Tickets to give away right now, 310-338-5958, 310-338-5958, 310-338-5958. 338-5958. Déjenme buscar el tema que grabó Alfredo de la Fe con Ari Webb. Este es Alfredo de la Fe con Ari Webb. There you go. 310-338-5958, 310-338-5958, 310-338-5958. 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I have tickets for our web tribute. I guess if you are listening to us for a few years, you know who our web was. He doesn't need introduction. I don't need to say more than that. And this is their version of Danzón Almendra, Alfredo de la Fe with our web on the flute. 310-338-5958, a tribute to our web on October 18. 310-338-5958. 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

We want to thank once again Maestro Jose Madera. Jose Madera has a couple of albums out. Well, we just played the Mambo Legends Orchestra. We played Sabroso Guaguancó, I Got a Crush on You, La Rumbantela with Gilberto Santa Rosa. Now let's play about the other one that we were talking about. He recorded something with Gilberto Santa Rosa a couple of months ago. And we were playing this here at the station for several weeks. And let's see if I can find the album now so I can share that with you. Hablando de música, la música de José Madera. Recuerdos del mambo, buenas noches, Cheche, La Puerta, Ahora Me Toca a Mí. Let's play two. Let's play La Rumbantela. No, that was from the other album. Buenas noches, Cheche. Let's play that one and then let's play a bolero. Everybody Loves Somebody. Gilberto Santa Rosa, aquí con el señor José Madera. And this is the first one of two. La música de José Madera con Gilberto Santa Rosa, aquí en Alma del Barrio. Recordarles que el próximo domingo es el Festival de Alma del Barrio desde las 11 de la mañana hasta las 6 de la tarde. Es gratis, pero necesitan registrarse. Si no se registran, no van a poder ingresar al festival. Next weekend, from 11 to 6 p.m., there is a festival here at the campus of Loyola Marymount University. You need to register. 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Guido Herrera, ahora sí, la música de José Madera con el señor Gilberto Santa Rosa aquí en Alma del Barrio. Mi nombre es Guido Herrera, son las 4 y 28 minutos de la tarde. Yo voy a estar con ustedes hasta las 6. A las 6, Big Red y Groove Time.

This was a big hit back in the year 1990s, 2000. There was a video and a CD back then, and this was recorded at the Madison Square Garden. Oscar de León, Richie Ray, Bobby Cruz, Orquesta de la Luz, El Gran Combo. Did I say Oscar de León? A Grupo Niche, and many, many others. Seguimos con la música aquí en Alma del Barrio. Seguimos con la música. Vamos a tocar algo de Alegre All Stars. Alegre All Stars. Let me see. Way Out to the Moon, Manteca, Guajiro de Cunagua, Los Dandies. Se acabó lo que se daba aquí en Alma del Barrio. Oh, you know what? Let's do Manteca. Manteca aquí en Alma del Barrio.